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1: And a big mahalo to Bobby V's. Horses are good company. Who keeps letting that guy in here every week? And he's on a horse. Zero Waste Kauai for supporting Kauai Community Radio. Coming to you live from the sunny west side of Kauai at Sunset Studio. Shooting it across the island on the mighty interweb to the beautiful KKCR studio on the North Shore and around the world on that mighty, mighty interweb, webnet, whatever you call that thing. That's totally destroyed our lives. No, it hasn't. It's made them great because now you can hear me all over the world. But you don't want to hear me. You want to hear this music I'm going to play right now. Meet me tomorrow night, and I'll tell you about it.

both day and night. Never grumbles or fusses, always treats me right. Never running in the streets and leaving me alone. She knows a woman's place,

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1: Man, that was a lot of music for y'all on a Friday afternoon. 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Bingo. That was Wrap It Up, the Fabulous Thunderbirds doing the Sam and Dave Classic. Qualified. Dr. John. Got to use my imagination. Gladys Knight and her pips. Pack it up, baby. I'm going to put you right out of my mind. Pack it up. Freddie King. That's from a few albums he did for Leon Russell's Shelter Records back in the day. At the end of his career before he passed away way too young. Giving Up For Your Love, Delbert McClinton, live. Shake For Me, The Howlin' Wolf. Mama, Mama, Talk To Your Daughter, Magic Sam. And kicked it off with Party Time, Luther Allison. 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
1: 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Friday, weekend's coming up. Y'all have fun. Be careful. To all the visitors, same thing. Have fun and be careful. We got some music to kick you... We got some music to kick you into the weekend. Yes, we do. And it might kick you out of the weekend, too. Who knows? We're going to get a little soulful on you, and then we're just going to rock it up. But it's kind of in that rhythm and blues thing that we do so well. I think I've covered everything. All right, I got to get back to work, so here we go.

0: Ano ai me ke aloha. Today's Hawaiian moon phase is Laaukukahi. It is the 18th day of the Hawaiian lunar cycle. It also marks the first of three moons that begin with the word la'au. La'au in Hawaiian refers to all vegetation, plants, trees, and herbs. On the aina, it is an ideal moon phase for the planting and gathering of herbs, minerals, and medicinal plants for healing. On the kai, fishing is fair and best at sea. However, the ocean is starting to become rough.
1: Oh, baby. Yeah, that's our, community radio, so we are all about everything community, and that's our Hawaiian moon phase, which we do every week, because that's an important thing, especially here in Hawaii. I can't quit the blues, buddy guy, baby. I pity the fool. Going out to Tony Rodarty. Haven't talked to him in quite a while, but he used to always request that song, so I throw it out to him right now if he happens to be listening. Jody's Got Your Girl and Gone. Johnny Taylor, Knock on Wood, Eddie Floyd, You Don't Know Like I Know, Sam and Dave. Cold, cold, cold. Bonnie Raitt with Little Feet. And You Ought to Be With Me, Al Green. That's some soul music there for you. It's because it's a Mardi Gras. Soul Review. I'm your host, Kevin Swamp Daddy Rogers. We've been doing this a long time on KKCR. You know what I'm saying? And we're going to keep it going because you love it and I love it and we all love it together. And that's what we need is love, more love. My old late great friend, Larry Nolan, Big Twist, as he was known by, a.k.a. Big Twist, and his mellow fellows. This is where I kind of got my chops as a musician with these guys and... Here we go. Where are we? Well, that ain't playing. Okay, well, we'll get to that next week then, I guess. You know what I'm saying? All right, I gotta find something else real quick here. And what are we going to come up with? That's a spin of the dial. Oh, look at that. Robert Cray landed on. How about that? You know what? I guess I showed her.

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1: Solid action. Thank you to Kevin Swamp Daddy Rogers for another fine edition of the Mardi Gras Soul Review. You got your dial tuned to the station that loves you back. This is KKCR Honolulu, KAQA Kilauea. 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
1: 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This week on Solid Action, we're talking about being alive. Rolled out of bed this morning, felt like crap. Then it occurred to me that I'm actually glad to be alive, and that's what this show is about. Kinda. So we're going to run the spectrum of living. We're going to talk about health food, being alive, being dead, pills, folk remedies, and OR scrubs.

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They say that it's like a sinking ship. 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

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And some of the pain that goes with it. That was Norma Tanega from 1966, You're Dead. Dating Dusty Springfield at the time. Power couple. In the background is Kai Winding doing Hearse Ride. From 1965, out of the Bay Area, we had the Warlocks doing Can't Come Down. Pretty much the Grateful Dead. The Hollies, I'm Alive. Johnny Thunder, I'm Alive. Starting things off on this Friday afternoon, we had the Astronauts doing the Hearse.

Thanks for tuning in to the station. It's got your back, KKCR Hanalei. KAQA Kilauea. No cat drama to report this week, which is a good thing. Jingles is staying on his side of the street. Meatball Mokihana. Tolerating each other's company. Here's some more songs about life and health.

0: Damien is living under a different name in a different world. She told me to tell you, if you inquired, that she was busy growing a new soul. Now, would you please keep off the grass? Goodbye, Mr. Courtney.
1: Bye, Doctor.

Hang in there, Charles. Who would have ever thought 3 pints would do you in? Hey, you're listening to KKCR Hanalei, KAQAQY. My name's Stevie D. This is Solid Action. That was Tommy Holmes.

Fun fact for you Northwest people. One of the guys from Blue Cheer used to babysit Mike Smith, who went on to form the Trading Musician music store. I don't think the babysitter was in Blue Cheer at the time. Turning the air to cottage cheese.

0: negative.
1: Ah, the many, many moods of Solid Action. I just heard Blue Cheer from their Vincibus Eruptus record. Or was it Mudhoney? The name of the song was Doctor, Please. Out of New Zealand, 1966, we had Chance R&B doing I'm Your Witch Doctor. Some rockabilly by Tommy Holmes doing The Witch Doctor's Wedding. Thanks to Rolf Britton for that one. The Buff Medways did Nurse Julie. Billy Childish and Company. And starting off that little set about being alive and getting a little care was Pills by Bo Diddley. Pills. I took some vitamins today. I think they worked. Delia Derbyshire did the Doctor Who theme. Can't forget about her. Hey, let's check in with the Hawaiian word of the day and some other pertinent messages.
2: Aloha. Today's Hawaiian word of the day is hoahānau. Hoahānau is a cousin, brother or sister. This term would also be used for a brother or sister as a church member. Wahanai iau me ko'u mau hoahānau. I was raised with my cousins. Hoahānau, cousin, brother or sister.
3: KKCR's Hawaiian Word of the Day is made possible by the Ama Olukai Foundation.
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1: Thanks, Lemon. 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

0: I love how he adds chicken on the beach. Out of Africa, that was a group called Witch. As well as this instrumental in the back, the ground. Don and the Good Times out of the northwest corner of America. It's been a solid cover of The Witch by the Sonics. Fred Cole and the Lollipop Shop. You must be a witch. Ultimate teen boy paranoia. And there she is up in heaven with 1,000 other guys. What an image. Living that easy life. From 1957, we had a... what do you call that? Kind of a jump blues number. Kind of a late entry for that. By Dave Gardner doing Mad Witch. And according to the song, she's riding him down to hell. Kip Tyler talking about some beatniks. She's my witch. Starting off that little set about life and alternative medicine. The Blue Echoes, it's witchcraft. Oh, Pyre Whack It. Thanks for tuning in to KKCR. I'm Stevie D. The name of the show is Solid Action. 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You can pick up what we're laying down, 91.9 island-wide, 90.9 Hanalei, 92.7 on Ahola Moloa, and 88.9 on Oahu. 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Sushi Girl. 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And Hale Lihue, Second Saturdays. 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
0: 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Fantastic. Got a couple more announcements that we'll save for this next set of music. Wanted to wish a send-off into the great beyond to Uncle Mark from the Dresner family. With lots of love from me also, here's some Iggy Pop doing The Passenger.

Lots of love going out to the family of Uncle Mark. Ride free, Mark. Read some music out of Greece called Greece. Pronounced it Greefs. Vita Facile. I don't know what that means, but I like to think it means long live Mark. We had some music from Love, from the Medium Cool soundtrack. In the background, we've got the Chocolate Watchbound doing Dark Side of the Mushroom. We heard Monks doing He Went Down to the Sea. The Velvet Underground, I'm Set Free. Going out to Uncle Mark. And Mr. Iggy Pop doing The Passenger.

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Tell them so. Just give them a little hug. Hold on tight.

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2: 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Ka Pai Aina Oho Vaine is a culturally centered educational program and community-created mosaic that was developed through a collaboration between the Garden Island Arts Council, artist Kathleen Ho, Kumohula Keholani Kukua, Kilauea Point National Wildlife Refuge, Friends of Kauai Wildlife Refuges, and the hands and generosity of many community members. The 80-foot by 4-foot mosaic depicts the topography of the Hawaiian archipelago from Kure Atoll to Hawaii Island, including the still-submerged seamount Kamehameha Kanaloa. The installation shares the geographic and cultural story of this lay of islands and atolls, how the high Hawaiian islands fit within this long story, and how protected lands and waters continue to serve as a refuge for a variety of native Hawaiian wildlife species. The mosaic was created through a series of community workshops in which Kat Ho shared her intention for the project and facilitated the creation of this masterpiece, while Kumu Kehau shared mo'olelo and cultural trainings. Plan a visit soon to enjoy this special treat and learn more at www.kauairefuges.org.

Thanks for listening all over the island of Kauai. KKCR. I'm Stevie D, and this is Solid Action. Getting right down to the real nitty-gritty. That was the amazing Barbara Lewis doing Fool, Fool, Fool. Look in the mirror. Something I wouldn't recommend first thing in the morning.

happened. Oh, yeah. We had Vitamin C by Can. Sounds a lot to everyone like you're losing your privacy, but it's Vitamin C. Which is the cure for a song called Chief Whoopin' Cough by the Fireballs. Moby Grape. Hey, Grandma. A celebration of life, an acknowledgement that it does not go on forever, at least right here. But the soul lives forever, and let's listen to this. Maybe it'll have something to do with it. Also, I don't know.

Hey, thanks for tuning in all over the island of Kauai. Who stops to think of that? On the left side of the dial, also on the World Wide Web. That's the thing people used to say. We've got folks in Denver, Colorado, Granite Falls, Washington, Puyallup, Romania, Fukuoka, Japan, Jacksonville, Florida, Sweden, Oxnard, California, Zionsville, Pennsylvania, Pearl City, on the island of Oahu. What do we got here? Let's listen to something by... We'll get into some of the rest of these countries in a minute.

lots of love and aloha to the family of Tyler James Freehand of Eva Beach, killed in Iran.

I'll see y'all next week. Stay tuned for the sounds of Right on Time by DJ Nate. DJ Dagan, I mean. And wishing Lindsey Boogie a happy birthday. It's in a little bit. Here's the song about health. It's called Fruit and Icebergs. It's by Randy Holden.

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I'm heading to Spokane to see my mom and sister and brother-in-law, sister-in-law, those guys. So somebody will be filling in for me next week. I'm not sure who. But I'll see you in a bit. And take care of yourselves and take those people that you love and hug them and squeeze them and don't let them go.

Oh, hey, in a half an hour at 6:30, the Napali Coasters are playing at Paniolo's. That's the Napali Coasters, 6:30 to 9 at Paniolo's. Let's listen to some Kent 3.

hey, I almost forgot. 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Her name is Allison, and she had a Dead Kennedys t-shirt on and wanted to know if I had any Johnny Cash records. And here you go.

0: Ladies and gentlemen, KKCR Hanalei, KAQA Kilauea. Stevie D, can you hear me loud and clear?
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2: Send more brains.
0: nice solid episode, action. Any comments? Do you feel like good about it?
2: I feel real good about it. You know, there's something about getting on, there's radio. It touches people. Talk about life, talk about death, you know, people. Yeah. It's pretty amazing, and I'm thankful for the opportunity to do it.
0: Well, I want to thank you for touching me today, Steve. my name's Dagan.
2: Sorry it wasn't the right spot, but...
0: well, the night is still young. Yeah. I just rolled up and Stevie D had one more song for me, saving me as usual. And I'm going to now switch it on to, well, you probably recognize this song, right?
2: I just can't stop. I was just staring at your mustache progress.
0: Yes, mustache is bound to fill in by
2: outward.
0: Winter.
2: It's growing towards me.
0: Thank you. he means that in a good way. late to the party, not late to the party, right on time is made possible by KKCR sustaining members in partnership with A. Feinberg Gallery, Bill Fernandez, and Huki Lau Lanai.
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0: Mahalo for supporting Kauai Community Radio. Yes, that is the theme from The Third Man, as done in a very old-timey, obscure way. I'll have to get my computer closer over to me in just a moment, but I wanted to play something from the new Mitski. We're going to play something from, I think, the new Strokes later on tonight as well, but this one is called Rules. Hey.

Right on time. That's The Voids, Julian Casablanca's other band, with a song called Nintendo Blood for your Friday night. Mitski with Rules back there. There's a very cool version of 96 Tears coming up before we get to the new Strokes. That's right, we're in a Casablanca sandwich. But right now, how about a little parquet courts from Mustard?

Yeah, that's the new Strokes album, came out last week. The song's called Dine and Dash, and I think the album's called not The New Abnormal, that was the last one. This one's called The Future Now or something like that. I'll look it up. You can find it. This is new thing I heard about. It's like punk, but it's also got a little bit of glitch in there. Check it out right now. Right on time.

0: Kamaaina. Tourism continues to play a major role in life here on Kauai. In 2025, over 1.4 million visitors landed on Kauai, spending over $2.9 billion. 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At the same time, tourism brings ongoing challenges, from traffic and housing pressure to protecting natural and cultural resources. As our island continues to grow and evolve, community involvement remains essential in shaping a balanced future for Kauai. The Kauai Destination Management Action Plan has more information about how to make this a reality. 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
1: Ano ai me ke aloha. Today's Hawaiian moon phase is La'au Kukahi. It is the 18th day of the Hawaiian lunar cycle. It also marks the first of three moons that begin with the word La'au. La'au in Hawaiian refers to all vegetation, plants, trees, and herbs. On the Aina, it is an ideal moon phase for the planting and gathering of herbs, minerals, and medicinal plants for healing. On the Kai, fishing is fair and best at sea. However, the ocean is starting to become rough.
2: Yes. All right. This is me, Nate, DJ Dagan, and I want to dedicate a song here. I should have done it last week. I didn't quite get around to it. Funny how I run out of time so quick in 2 hours. This one's going out to Jennifer Finch, longtime bassist for punk rock band L7, who sadly passed just last week on July 18th. And you know what? I also want to invoke, all the people that she would invoke for the list here.

Yes. Friday night. This one's from 1993. Seattle indie rock scene, Bellevue, Washington, from Cat Food, going out to Stevie D.

Well, I've been working on a project of my own for several weeks. I know. What is it? So exciting. It's a mashup of three songs from three movies. Raiders of the Lost Ark, Lord of the Rings, Return of the King, and Gremlins. I'll play it for you in just a moment. But first, here's a gem from 1980. Song from Blue Angel, the one album I think they put out. Featuring Cyndi Lauper, this one song.

That's a Mogwai song from Gremlins. That's a Digging song from Raiders of the Lost Ark. That's Aragorn's song from Return of the King. Spoiler, he's the king. But, you know, it's my project I've been working on. DJ Dagan here for Quiet Community Radio. Thanks for letting me do that. And in the words of Hugh Mandel, let's all unite.

other, then our love would surely last. You kept right on loving, I went on a fast. Now I am too thin, and your love is too vast. But I know from your eyes

That's Leonard Cohen there. Lenny Coco with Tonight Will Be Fine from 1969's Song from a Room. Here's something coming up I just found out about, yet another genre, high life music, West African sort of vintage 1970s music, primarily Ghanaian. So this is a Ghanaian dude. Wait. This is a Ghanaian dude, F. Kenya. Last name Kenya, first name F. Ewuli Adwana Kuma. This one hit me hard this week. Enjoy now.

0: 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F. Kenya, Awule, Adwoma, Kuma. I did look it up. It's like the death of a person named Adwoma Kuma. So that's not super helpful. 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
0: 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Here's something that I also meant to play last week. Plas Johnson, he's the famous saxophonist who did pass just in the past week also. You might recognize this track.

time was the Flamingos from an album called Flamingos Serenade, just I think a collection. That was a time when everybody just did singles. Oh, beautiful stuff. Plas Johnson, Pink Panther, Sun... No, I never did play Sun Glows, but maybe later. Leonard Cohen, all of this at kkcr.org. What do I have coming up next? I hardly ever play Elliott Smith, hint. A lot of obscure stuff and probably something you'll recognize. And Ken Nordine. Right now, we call it Stereo Lab. This one's from Sound Dust going out to LB.

I'm still here. That was the promise, Elliot Smith. I just looked at my phone. May I just say, you know, just in general. Gospel Clouds of Joy. It's an old Deep Soul 45 for you right here, right on time.

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0: There's a plethora, yes, a plethora of these sort of things on YouTube, wherever, but mainly I go to YouTube. This is Take 10, John Lennon doing Cry Baby Cry, and I had played a song last week that I had heard first. It was a cover of Cry Baby Cry by the shoegazer noise pop band Bardo Pond. Anyway, I'm working on it.
1: I want you to know you're getting better. I don't care what everyone's been saying. You're getting better. They're the ones who've been getting worse. And they don't like what you've been doing, understandably. Do you think they can watch you strip yourself of one unnecessary thing after another, day by day becoming more, so to speak, naked, more free, and not feel the way they do? Of course not. It's painful to get rid of things you don't need, and they know it. They wouldn't be saying what they've been saying if they didn't want you to stop. They want you to be the way they are, and to stay that way. You think they can stand to see you not doing what they're doing? Why do you think you're being investigated right now? Why do you think you're under maximum security? You know the answer. I don't have to tell you. They're afraid of you. It's that simple. They're afraid of you because you're becoming less and less like them. I'll tell you what's happening to you. You're coming closer and closer to the far away. Closer to the unknown. Do you think they like that? Not on your life. So don't get nervous and start asking for help. That's exactly what they want you to do. Make it on your own, the way you've been doing. And remember, you're getting better. Excuse me, now I have to go. I'll just dissolve right here in front of you. Deal.

I used to think that Mordor was just how they said Mordor in the Peter Jackson movies, but it's a guy's name, Giorgio Moroder. Italian dude, hugely influential on disco, father of disco, big on Italo disco. I'm going to play some Italo disco from Frank Tavaglione in just a moment. But that was Son of My Father, and now a little interim, just an older thing from 1966. The other stuff's from the 70s.

Some people know her as Lindsay, L Boogie, LB, La La, whatever you call her. She's coming up next because Totally Wired is at the top of the hour. We've got about five more minutes. Here's the Runners 3, just getting us warmed up from 3 Degrees 1978.

0: 8 o'clock, and you've got it on Kauai Community Radio. Lindsay B, and this is Totally Wired. Big mahalos to DJ Dagan and ROT, what is it called? Right On Time. Bless him. Great show, DJ Dagan, DJ Dragon. Sorry, I always do that. Material behind me here is called Reduction. And don't go anywhere. You can trust me. Just trust me. I would never do anything to hurt you. Believe me. This KKCR program is made possible by KKCR sustaining members in partnership, there it is, with Tiki Nikki and Wainiha Country Market.
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0: 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It tickles a little. It tickles. So don't take my word for it. Just give it a try. Give it a whirl. Hiki no. Okay, like I said, material behind me. This is Reduction. And I got a new one. I'm really excited. There's a new Ty Siegel single, which I've got queued up for some time eventually. There's new, what else do I have that's new? New Twisted Teens, which we're going to start with. I'm really excited about this one. This is, where is it? Twisted Teens. Super jazzed on this song. I just can't get it out of my head, and I've been sending it to everybody. It sounds like the Gorries, but if they were like millennials. So I'm really excited about it. I just love it a lot. So keep it right here. I've got great music, I swear. I've got Kana Birbud. All kinds of great stuff. So, but you don't have to take my word for it. Again. Oh yeah, TV repairman. I'm super stoked. Okay, so. All right, this is from their latest LP, Florida Water Blues. This is called Why Did You Miss It? Keep it right here. I'm going to do some Kana Birbud after that. Maybe some La Luz. I don't know. We're going to see what happens. It's welcome to the party. It's all happening. Right here on Kauai Community Radio. This is Totally Wired. This is called Why Did You Miss It? On KKCR Honolulu, KAQA, Kilauea.

Is this, like, on? Hello? This is, like, my show and stuff? Welcome...

That's right. It's KKCR, your number one place for things. I'm your girl, Lindsay B. And thanks for hanging out with me. Stay right here while I figure out what I'm supposed to play for you. Okay. All right.

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1: Aloha. Today's Hawaiian word of the day is hoahānau. Hoahānau is a cousin, brother or sister. This term would also be used for a brother or sister as a church member. Wahanai iau me ko'u mau hoahānau. I was raised with my cousins. Hoahānau, cousin, brother or sister.
2: KKCR's Hawaiian Word of the Day is made possible by the Ama Olukai Foundation.
0: Mahalo kumu kehau. Hoahānau. Yeah, that's right. Cousin. Mahalo for tuning in to Kauai Community Radio. This is Jacques No behind me here, Losange. And we just heard from La Securite. Just a lot of stuff we just went through because everything was about a minute and a half. So let me see if I can list off what I can. Before La Securite, we had TV Repairman, Prison Affair, R. Stevie Moore. That was so good. More TV Repairman. Nice. Institute, Passat Act, Kana Beer Boot, and Twisted Teens at the top of the set. If you have questions about what I'm playing, check us out at kkcr.org. I've got the playlist is accurate, or as accurate as it's going to get. It's an Aloha Friday night right here on KKCR, the only station that matters, and I've got more music. I've got a new Ty Segall single coming up. It's from their fourth, it's a solo album, and it's coming out in August on the 28th. I'm really excited about it. They just released a second single off of it. It's called Running to Nowhere. This record is supposedly going to be really heavy, and I can't wait to own it. Here is the latest from Ty Segall. This is called Running to Nowhere. Jazzed. Jazzed that you're here. You're so cool. You're so smart. And I know it's true because you've got it on KKCR. Here's Running to Nowhere by Ty Segall on KKCR.

When I was a young boy, I had dreams of telling you that you are listening to KKCR Hanalei KAQA Kilauea.

0: don't know if you could hear any of that because the music was so banging, so good. That was Ty Segall from 2010 off of Melted. That was called Finger, one of my favorites of all time. Who am I tonight? What are we? What is this? Curiouser and curiouser. I'm Lindsay B. This is Totally Wired, and you've got it on Kauai Community Radio. That set was bookended with Ty, by the way. So we had brand new Ty and some vintage Ty. Media Puzzle before Ty with Dead Dog off of New Racehorse, that one of my favorite records right now. Country Teasers with Blue Monday live. Ultravox with the Frozen Ones from Ha Ha Ha in 77. Messer off of a new compilation of rarities and B-sides. That was Augen in der Dunkelheit. I don't speak German, so bear with me. Swell Maps before that. Real Shocks. Wipers, courtesy of Steven DJ. And Solid Action program. And then, yeah, top of the set, we had New Ty from the forthcoming Chrome on Drag City, set to be released on August 28th. We had the second single, Running to Nowhere. I want to let you know that this, I'm pleased as punch to let you know that this KKCR program is made possible by KKCR sustaining members. It could be you. 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
0: 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Stereo Lab behind me here. Les Eeper Eeper Sound. And I want to start the next set with, this is a theme. I think we were all sort of touched by this. The passing, I don't like that euphemism. I just like to say that people die. Like, get used to it. I don't know. Sorry, is that insensitive? But, like, euphemisms, super. So Jennifer Finch from L7. She died of cancer, a brain cancer, on July 18th. I'm going to just... at the age of 59, wild. Okay, so L7. Okay, focus. Lindsay B. The phone is ringing, and you can call me, but I just can't talk to you while I'm talking on the microphone. I love you. So the Tank Girl original soundtrack. I heard this for the first time on that. It was formative. The Tank Girl soundtrack is a tremendous one, and... this is called Shove, and you're only going to hear it right here on Kauai Community Radio. Okay, I got it. Here we go. KKCR.

from the Kiwi Tapes. That was Abel Tasman's with Sour Queen, not Sour Cream, on Kauai Community Radio.

All right. That's the sound of Nine Turtles. KKCR, the only station that matters. Throbbing Gristle behind me here, hot on the heels of Love. And let's back announce some stuff, shall we? Before Abel Tasman's, we heard, by the way, that Abel Tasman, like, so sick. I have this great compilation of all this, like, Kiwi post-punk. Oh, my God. Brilliant. Makes me want to absolutely go to New Zealand, Aotearoa. Might be a little bit late, though. Brian Eno back there from Taking Tiger Mountain by Strategy. That was Mother Whale, Eyeless. I'll always take an opportunity to play Eno for you. Bikini Mutants.

0: Meat Bodies from 2014, Fuzz, so good. Another Thai project. L7 at the top of the set with Shove from Smell the Magic. But I discovered it on the Tank Girl soundtrack because I am an only child and I didn't have any siblings to hip me to cool music. So I had to go to the record store and actually listen to music myself and decide myself what I liked or watch a movie with a great soundtrack. Anyway, that's how I got how I am. Sorry. I mean, you're welcome. I'm not sure how to cope with that. Anyway, I'm Lindsay B. This is Totally Wired. I'm stoked, as usual. It's Aloha Friday. Here is something to think about. Sure, listen.
1: Hurricane season is June 1st through November 30th, and this year is predicted to be a higher than average storm season. A hurricane watch means the storm is possible. A hurricane warning means that a storm is expected. A tropical storm becomes a hurricane when sustained winds top 73 miles per hour. A storm receives a name when winds reach 39 miles per hour, and it receives a Polynesian name when it forms between 140 degrees west and the international dateline. 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
0: Sign up for emergency alerts because you're going to want to know when it's time to go. Get you and your family, your ohana, storm safe this hurricane season. Active mostly next month, August and September. So get your poop in a group, as Stephen DJ likes to say. All right, let's wrap this thing up, is what she said. That's what I said. Let's start with some Chain in the Gang. I want to promise other things, but I just can't. Let's start with Chain in the Gang, maybe some JFA, because I'm in the mood for a beach blanket bong out. Keep it right here and find out what's really next. It's Kauai Community Radio. Stay tuned for DJ Sterling and Sterling's Choice coming up at 10 o'clock Hawaiian Standard Time. Here's Chain of the Gang on KKCR.

This is totally wired. This is Severed Heads behind me. We have come to bless the house. And before Cozy Mueller, we heard from Shit Kid doing All Right. The Dickies, Give It Back. I'll never get over it. Chain and the Gang, top of this little short set here. I got another little one for you. And I'm out of here. And I'm going to leave you in the Capable hands. As capable is an understatement.

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You're so cool. Keep it right here. More killer tunes.

some dinosaur L, some Narasta seal. I don't know. I mean, I'm the boss, but my brain is really the boss. Okay. I'm out. We'll see you next time right here on Kauai Community Radio, Fridays, 8 to 10 p.m. Sterling's Choice is up next.

And you've got great taste. And you deserve this. Here's Beach Blanket Bong Out on Kauai Community Radio.

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1: 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And this is Sterling's Choice.

0: The views and opinions expressed during this program are those of the speaker and do not necessarily represent those of KKCR, its board of directors, staff, volunteers, or underwriters.
1: Purely entertainment, folks. Purely entertainment. It is all me. It is I, Sterling. You are currently listening to Sterling's Choice here at KKCR Honolulu, KQA Kilauea. And we are at that Friday, 10 o'clock. Yeah, let's go along with it because it's easy. Don't question it. Always a lovely Friday. If you've been tuning in all day, I bet you were surprisingly, but not surprisingly. Like if you're new, you're probably surprised. But how excellent all the shows are. Starting at, what is that, 4? From 4 to midnight, you would be happy listening to Quiet Community Radio. Stevie, Nate, Lindsay, I appreciate you. It is an honor to share the airwaves with you. I know someone else who appreciates us being on the airwaves. I'd like to let you know that Sterling's Choice is made possible by KKCR sustaining members in partnership with Liberated Thermodynamics.
2: Civilization may have progressed enough to conquer the second law of thermodynamics. This law has been a barrier to direct energy usage without fuel. Charlie Brown, grassroots inventor located in Kilauea, Kauai, seeks to work with like minds for dispersed, decentralized, non-capitalist development.
1: You heard that. 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Bunch of buttons there. You could volunteer. You could donate. You could find, you know, read about different things that's gone on here. But I am going to stop talking and play music for you because that's what my job is. I have a bunch of Bad Time Records bands because I like Bad Time Records, and September 19th, they are going to be opening a physical record store somewhere in New York. I forget the name because I've never heard of it, but Bad Time Records is awesome. So here on Sterling's Choice, enjoy a bunch of stuff from Bad Time Records.

0: You getting on? That was the Vengabus. We like the party, actually. The Vengabus. Forever song, Venga Boys. Here on Sterling's Choice. KKCR Honolulu, KQA Kilauea, Kauai Community Radio. All right, let's stumble backwards. We are the Union. Boys will be girls. Call me Malcolm. Dead man, take no pills. The half past two, Eichlers, and we are the Union, joining forces to give you boom, boom, boom, boom. Omnigun. Doing that Operation Ivy cover of Freeze Up. That we are the Union and Eve 6 doing their cover, Operation Ivy's cover of Sound System. Oh, that Classics of Love. Castles in the Sky. Kill Lincoln, I'm getting too old for this shit. Bad Operation, What Keeps Us Moving. At Mike Park, Lose With Me. And starting us off, Nobody Can Dull My Sparkle. Here on Sterling's Choice, Kauai Community Radio.
1: Aloha. Today's moon phase is Kulua. It is the fourth day or moon phase in the Hawaiian lunar calendar, literally translated as to stand in pairs. This is an excellent day to plant kalo or taro, uala or sweet potato, mai'a or bananas, as well as trees. On the kai, morning fishing is good on low tide. Seas are choppy, winds are steady, and settle in the morning.

0: I hope you enjoyed The Gods of Mount Olympus. Heard Nevermind, Admission, Curtains, Cops on St. Andrews, and Blue Screen Light. What did we have before that? Look at that. It is I, Sterling. 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Alright, for the Gods of Mount Olympus, we heard No Use for a Name, a little double pack, Miss You Tony. Everyone does On the Outside. And No Use for a Name, another one, Justify Black Eyed. Angus and Todd of Bad Astronaut doing their rendition of Justified Black Eye. Sick of It All with Relentless. L7 with Gas Chamber from Serial Mom. Where they played as Camel Lips. And we are caught up. Alright. I'd like to let you know that Sterling's Choice is made possible by KKCR's sustaining members. 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
3: 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We cleared out the place, didn't we? 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

0: 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Madness. Madness.
1: The Russian-Ukraine war is now going into its fourth year.
0: Madness. Madness.
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0: You know you enjoyed that Ministry song, Burned Out, only on Sterling's Choice. Before that, Shonen Knife, Burning Farm, Thou, Toon Yards, and the Linda Lindas with Sick of the Times. Classic forever song, Darude, Sandstorm. Starting us off this little block here, Devo, Live 1975 Halloween with Jocko Homo here on Sterling's Choice. KKCR Halloween, KQA Kilowatt, Kauai Community Radio.
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know the problem with Hollywood is? They make shit. Unbelievable, unremarkable shit. Now, I'm not some grungy wannabe filmmaker that's searching for existentialism through a haze of bong smoke or something. No, it's easy to pick apart bad acting, short-sighted directing, and the purely moronic stringing together of words that many of the studios term as prose. No, I'm talking about the lack of realism. Realism. Not a pervasive element in today's modern American cinematic vision. Take Dog Day Afternoon, for example. Arguably, Pacino's best work. Short of Scarface and Godfather Part One, of course. Masterpiece of directing, easily Lumet's best. The cinematography, the acting, the screenplay, all top-notch, but they didn't push the envelope. Now, what if in Dog Day, Sonny really wanted to get away with it? What if, now this is the tricky part, what if he started killing hostages right away? No mercy, no quarter. Meet our demands are the pretty blonde and the bell bottoms gets it in the back of the head. Bam, splat. What, still no bus? Come on. How many innocent victims splattered across the window would it take to have the city reverse its policy on hostage situations? And this is 1976. There's no CNN. There's no CNBC. There's no internet. Now, fast forward to today, present time, same situation. How quickly would the modern media make a frenzy over the city? And in a matter of hours, it would be the biggest story from Boston to Budapest. 10 hostages die. 20, 30. Relentless, bam, bim, one after another. All caught in high def, computer enhanced, color corrected. You can practically taste the brain matter. All for what, a bus, a plane? A couple of $1 million that's federally insured? Conventional cinema, but

squish, squish, squish, squish, squish, squish, squish, squish, squish, squish, squish, squish, squish, squish, squish, squish, squish, squish, squish, squish, squish, squish, squish, squish, squish, 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squish,

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1: 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He was an artist. He could make an elephant disappear in the middle of a theater filled with people. And do you know how he did that? Misdirection.
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1927. Groundbreaking ceremonies in Waikiki for a hotel there called the Royal Hawaiian Hotel. And I think by 1929 it was Pau, and a woman by the name of Mary Pula'a Robbins wrote this song to help celebrate the opening event for the Royal Hawaiian Hotel.

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2: 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KKCR remains a nonpartisan entity which enables communication from parties of all shades of the social and political spectrum. KKCR's announcement of specific meetings does not express partisan support.

The Royal Hawaiian Band, during its regular appearances at Iolani Palace at the turn of the century, often programmed grand waltzes in the European tradition. The form was very popular, and Hawaiian composers began to write in that style. One of the famous Hawaiian waltzes of the period, and to this day, is Waialae.

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2: Kikinig ka sa KKCR Hanalei, KAQA Kilauea. Magandang gabi sa inyong lahat mga kababayan at mabuhay!

There's a song that has an interesting origin. It was written in a prison. That prison was the Iolani Palace, and it was written by the late Queen Liliuokalani. She wrote this song for a place in Waikiki that is now the location of the Holiday Inn Hotel. At one time, over there used to be a beautiful garden, as is expressed in this one song that was written behind the bars.

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4: 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Hi everybody, my name is Elepayo. It's Makahiki ona Manunahele, and I'm glad to celebrate this Year of the Forest Birds with all of you. I love koa trees. Maybe you've seen me hopping down the tree to look at you. Some people say I'm niele. When I fly, watch me closely. I can catch small bugs as I move through the air. To learn more about me, check out dlnr.hawaii.com.

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1: An important aspect of our kuleana is to support native Hawaiian water birds and the habitats they depend upon. Their populations have been slowly recovering from all-time lows in the 1950s. However, recent analysis indicates sharp declines in several species, including the aleula or Hawaiian galanole. It is now estimated

that there are as few as 700 of these shy little blackbirds with bright red frontal shields and yellow legs left in the world. The good news is that we know what they need, including managed habitats such as Hanalei National Wildlife Refuge that are free from introduced predators, including feral and free-roaming cats.

0: Ala'ula have an important place in Hawaiian culture and mythology. One mo'olelo recounts that they stole fire from the god Maui to give to humans and were branded for their misbehavior, resulting in their characteristic bright red frontal shield. Please help us preserve wetland habitats by installing and maintaining septic tanks, leashing dogs around wetland areas, and keeping cats indoors. And learn more about our work at www.kauairefuges.org.
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1: 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Aloha kakahia ka Kauai, and good morning to everyone. I'm DJ CK with your Saturday Morning Classical. Mahalo for spending part of your weekend with me. And welcome to August. Well, I'm happier than usual this morning because our daughter is visiting from the mainland, and the entire Garden Isle is happier than usual this morning because Hurricane Fausto was a big nothing burger. Just a bit of rain for Kauai. No big deal. We'll start with Telemann's Overture in D major, performed by the Academy of St. Martin in the Fields.

the Academy of St. Martin in the Fields in a performance of Telemann's Overture in D Major for two oboes, two horns, and strings. Now for some Papa Bach. Oboist Gonzalo X. Ruiz and the Portland Baroque Orchestra in a recording of J.S. Bach's Concerto for Oboe d'Amore in A Major.

Gonzalo X. Reese and the Portland Baroque Orchestra in a performance of J.S. Bach's Concerto for Oboe d'Amore.

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2: 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Aloha. Today's Hawaiian word of the day is anakala. Anakala means uncle. He kapena ko'u anakala keoki. My uncle keoki is a captain. Anakala. Uncle.
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0: So I've got a little background information on the music we'll hear next. This is for you, Marion. Afra Behn was one of England's first professional female playwrights. In 1676, her play entitled Abdelazar, The Moor's Revenge premiered. It bombed. The play was revived in 1695 with music by Henry Purcell. This version didn't fare any better, but through some incredible luck, Purcell's music survived and is still performed today. In fact, I'm sure some of you will recognize a melody or two. We'll hear the Academy of Ancient Music in a 1976 recording from my dear brother Anthony's collection. This is Purcell's Abdelazar.

the Academy of Ancient Music in a performance of Henry Purcell's Abdelazer. Now, we're going to hear some work, a work by Giuseppe Antonio Brescianello. This is the ensemble La Sarasima, and it's performing Sinfonia No. 6 for strings and continuo in E flat major.

0: La Serenissima in a performance of Symphonia No. 6 for strings and continuo in E-flat major, Opus 1, No. 12 by Giuseppe Antonio Brescianello. 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
0: 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I'm DJ CK. Next on Saturday Morning Classical, a work by Robert Schumann. I have been known to sit in a car, a parked car, and wait for this piece to finish before going about my business. So I will be enjoying this morning. This is Schumann's Piano Concerto in A Minor, Opus 54, performed by pianist Daniel Barenboim and the London Philharmonic Orchestra.

0: What a pleasure. Daniel Barenboim and the London Philharmonic Orchestra in a performance of Robert Schumann's Concerto for Piano and Orchestra in A Minor, Opus 54. 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
1: 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Our ocean can change quickly, sometimes from calm to dangerous in just moments. 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Mahalo and aloha.
0: The surf report for this weekend. On the North Shore, we're looking at surf heights of 0 to 2 feet today and tomorrow. The South Shore will see surf heights of 2 to 4 feet today and tomorrow. And on the East facing shores, we're looking for surf heights of 6 to 8 feet today, 5 to 7 feet tomorrow, and we will have east winds 15 to 20 miles per hour.
2: According to the National Oceanic and Atmospheric Administration, this year's outlook calls for an above-normal hurricane season for the Central Pacific, with 5 to 13 named storms expected. A normal season typically sees 4 to 5 named storms total. The outlook does not predict whether or how many of these storms will affect Hawaii. 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
0: Last week, I programmed a piece by Felix Mendelssohn that he completed not long before he died at the age of 36. Now we'll hear a work he wrote before the age of 15. We're going to hear the English String Orchestra in a performance of Mendelssohn's String Symphony No. 1 in C major.

0: the English String Orchestra in a performance of Felix Mendelssohn's String Symphony No. 1 in C major.
1: Vilina ke aloha. Today's Hawaiian moon phase is La'au Kulua. It is the 19th moon of the Hawaiian lunar cycle. On the aina, it is good for cultivating but not planting. Gather and prepare la'au or Hawaiian plants and herbs for medicinal use. On the kai, fishing is fair at sea with the ocean becoming rough. This late rising moon phase can still be seen in the morning hours. It is the second of three La'au moon phases.
0: And we'll conclude today's show with a work by Papa Bach. This is his Brandenburg Concerto No. 3 in G.

0: the LA Chamber Orchestra in a performance of Bach's Brandenburg Concerto No. 3 in G major. I'm DJ CK. Mahalo for listening. You guys have a wonderful, wonderful week. Aloha, ahui ho. And now it's time for Texas with Terry.
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0: That was Ia Moore. Thanks for listening to Texas Time with Terry. 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
1: The views and opinions expressed on this program are those of the speaker and do not necessarily represent those of KKCR staff, board, members, volunteers, or underwriters.

That was Fly by Kalu James, Sydney Wright, and Graham Wilkinson. Kalu's come out here to Kauai once or twice. That's really nice. Hopefully next time he comes, he can play for us. We'll find out. But I've got a couple of friends that have flown to Lollapalooza this weekend, so we're going to hear from Next of Kin and Calder Allen next. This song is called Homemaker from Next of Kin. Check it out.

was Calder Allen, and before that was Next of Kin. Both of them are playing a Lollapalooza. They're from Austin, Texas, and Calder Allen's dad is Bucca Allen. I mean, his uncle is Bucca Allen, and Bucca plays with Ian Moore, and that's how we kicked it off with Ian Moore from his album To Be Loved. It was the first cut, To Be Loved. We'll hear some more from Ian Moore with the Texas Headhunters later, but right now I want to play a little bit of Sarah Hickman. Sarah Hickman is the mom of Lily Walden Hickman, who is in Next of Kin. There's all these connections, which is what I love about music and love turning you on to new music. So here, you might have heard Sarah Hickman before, because when I moved to Kauai in 2009, I got in my car that I had bought on Craigslist, and the first three songs on the radio were Sarah Hickman, Jimmy LaFave, and Joe Ely, all friends of mine from Austin. And I thought, well, if this is what we're listening to, and it was KKCR, I thought, I'm going to be just fine on this island. And so I have been. And I would like to play some Sarah Hickman for you right now. This is from her album Shortstop. It's called In the Fields. Here we go.

That was Sarah Hickman in the Fields from her album Shortstop. And just before that was her daughter's next of kin. And I played some Calder Allen. Calder Allen comes from a long line of artists. His granddad is Terry Allen. And this album called Blood Sucking Maniacs, which came out earlier this year, has three generations of Allen. And this song features Calder Allen as well, and he, like next of kin, are playing at Lollapalooza this weekend. So this is called Just Pray by Bloodsucking Maniacs.

God, I don't know the power, don't know the sequence, I just know it matters. Don't know the answers, I just give it a go, I just pray. Cause there's a spirit that you just can't deny, a force of nature that's trying to fly. You're wasting time asking why, so just pray. The past and who to blame? Do we look at the present, see it's all the same? Are we that stupid to not realize that we're closer together than far apart, that we all share love within our hearts? Together we can change. So why are there demons? Why is there war? I send a

said, go find your reasons, go find out why you move in the world. 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But life will live, so life will have to go. Step out of line, think for yourself, stop wasting time.

0: 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We have some public service announcements for you at this time. Mahalo.
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2: Aloha, visitors to Kauai. The Garden Isle is beautiful year-round, but island weather can change quickly. The North Shore and mountain areas often see more rain, especially during winter months, while the south and west sides are usually sunnier and drier. Passing rain showers can pass through quickly, even on beautiful days, so visitors are encouraged to dress in layers and carry light rain protection when exploring and to pack reef-safe sunscreen and plenty of water for outdoor adventures. Ocean conditions also change with the seasons. Winter surf can create dangerous shore break and strong currents, especially on north-facing beaches. South-facing shores will see heavier surf in the summer months. Always check local conditions and heed posted warnings. Enjoy Kauai safely, respectfully, and with

Mahalo, that was Makana. In my Texas Time with Terry time, I like to mix it up with a little local flavor as well. So to that end, that was Makana. He's shared a stage once upon a time with Ian Moore, which is how we kicked off this whole hour-long set. But our people that have Hanalei Strings down in Hanalei, their son Eli Smart, he's so great. He's on tour right now with the Kooks. And honestly, I've never taken the time to listen to them. I have no idea what this

song sounds like, but it's by the Kooks. They're living large and flying first class and all over the place in Europe right now. So we're going to hear a song called Naive. I hope it's great. I'm sure it is. They're having a good time. And here we go.

All right, that's Iris Downey. Iris Downey used to live here. I loved her. She used to play up at Charo's place, but then it was called Mediterranean Gourmet, and now it's called Gaia. And at Gaia, we get Amber Lilly up there sometimes, and Candace Davis. Everybody goes and plays up at Gaia. They're all so great. And to that end, we also heard from the Kooks. Speaking of greatness, the Kooks are touring all over Europe right now with our own Eli Smart on guitar. And next up I have for you Alan Thomas. Alan Thomas recently played at Hanalei Strings. I hope he comes and graces our stage again. This album is called Deep Water, and we're going to play a tune called Everything Happens for a Reason. It's got so many local people. It's got Angela Rose. She's got a great voice. Michael Ruff on keys. Ken Emerson's on here. Kirk Smart's on here. Eli's probably wrapped up in there somewhere. And also David Crosby and Graham Nash. It's just a really great album. Ken Emerson, so, and J.P. Allen. J.P. Allen also lived in Austin, but we're going to hear Everything Happens for a Reason, and I'm going to play it right now. No difference, nothing sweeter. I am going to play it right now, I promise. There we go.

And that was Gary Clark Jr. And we are just about closing out my hour. I have so much more music I wanted to play. I think we've got time for maybe one or two more. Next up is Lex White's Love of Music. And he's in the house, so he'll be right up. But I think we're going to play John Obie for you next. He's here from Kauai and visiting on island right now. He played with Amber Lilly last weekend, and he played with Candace Davis. And it's really great to have him back. And he used to play with Bryn Quick, and they could often be seen at Paniolo's. That's where I first saw him. And this is his song for about his 30th birthday. It's called Here for the Ride. Here for the Ride.

0: That was John Obey with Here for the Ride, and you're listening to York Hawaii Community Radio. This is KKCR Hanalei, KAQA Kilauea, K224CQ Anahola, K205 FM Honolulu, and this is Lex White's Love of Music. Thank you to Terry for her Texas time, and we'll be going on to do some of the new stuff, new releases from the last month or two in bluegrass today. So Lex White's Love of Music is made possible by KKCR sustaining members in partnership with Fish Bar Deli, Ha Coffee, and Zero Waste Kauai. 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
0: 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All right, we're going to start off with some Appalachian Smoke with Running from the Moon.

0: I'm the spirit of the wayfaring stranger that crossed the great divide. I'm born the music of the mountains through the Appalachians far and wide.
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0: streets of Nashville and Southwest Ohio, bringing songs to light a weary way. I'm found in the voices of the prophets, of a music ever-changing, yet still the same.
1: 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The Sunday songs of faith and redemption, crying holy unto the Lord.
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0: lonesome lines in a lyric leading to roads mighty dark to travel. 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

0: All right. That was Bill Monroe with Blue Moon of Kentucky. And it is time for our Hawaiian music calendar and our Saturday surf report and a quick message from Ocean Safety. 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
2: 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The Happy Talk Lounge at the Hanalei Bay Resort features Kirk Smart and Friends from 6 to 9. On our east side, the Ocean House Lounge at the Outrigger Kauai Beach Resort in Wailua features Tropical Groove, Hanani Kawi, and Linda Tani from 6 to 8. There's a hula show at the Coconut Marketplace Shopping Center featuring Leilani Rivera Lowe and Hala Hula o Leilani at 12 p.m. The Crooked Surf Restaurant at the Sheraton Cocoa Beach in Waipoli features Loki Sassel from 5:30 to 7:30. Rob's Good Time Grill in Lihue features

0: Gorilla Band from 4 to 6. Duke's Barefoot Bar at the Royal Sonesta Hotel in Lihue features John Kepamahi from 6 to 8. The Lava Lava Beach Club at the Kauai Shores Hotel in Kapa'a features Ron Toki from 6 to 9. The Nepali Brewing Company in Kapa'a features Norman Ka'ava Solomon from 6 to 8. On our South Shore, the Honu Bar at the Waiohai Resort in Po'epu features Kyla Benz from 4 to 6. Keoki's Paradise Restaurant and Bar in Po'epu features Uncle D in the dining room and 5 to 7. And then Troy in the bar from 7 to 9. Merriman's Fish House at the Kukui'ula Shopping Center in Po'epu features music from 5:30 to 7:30. The Seaview Terrace at the Grand Hyatt in Po'epu features Falling Drone Romance from 7 to 9. Cabanas at the Po'epu Beach Athletic Club in Po'epu features music from 6 to 8. On our west side, the Saddle Room at the Wrangler Steakhouse presents the Triple T's from 6 to 8. Mahalo Nui Loa. Have a great Hawaiian day.
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2: All right, it is time for our Saturday Surf Report. Surf along south-facing shores will stay below seasonal averages as consecutive small south to southwest medium period swells impact the shorelines through the middle of next week. East-facing shores will remain rough and choppy through tonight due to a combination of strong trade winds and a small medium period easterly swell generated from Tropical Storm Genevieve. By early next week, as trade winds gradually weaken, surf will also decline slightly. Surf along north-facing shores will remain flat to tiny, except for areas exposed to the easterly trade wrap. So north-facing shores are 0 to 2 feet all weekend. West-facing shores are 2 to 4 feet today and will be down to 1 to 3 feet tomorrow. South-facing shores are 3 to 5 feet today, will be down to 2 to 4 feet tomorrow. East-facing shores are 5 to 7 feet today, down to 4 to 6 feet tomorrow. We have a sunrise time of 6:10 a.m., sunset time 7:18 p.m., partly sunny, scattered showers in the upper 80s, east winds around 15 miles per hour. Pretty nice out there, and I hope you all have a wonderful weekend and enjoy the weather, and we'll keep on doing some picking. Up next, we got Flattened Scruggs with a great one of their great instrumental tunes that involves using the special type of Scruggs tuners that Earl Scruggs devised. This one's called the Flint Hill Special.

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Now the Bluegrass Quartet's going to sing for you folks here today, and Tom's the lead singer, and I sing tenor, and Blake sings the baritone, and old Tater Tate over there sings the bass.

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1: Mahalo for those messages. Yeah, today we're listening to a lot of classic bluegrass stuff. I've thrown in a few of the new releases, and but I've gotten on a track where I'm just enjoying some classic bluegrass. So up next we have Doc Watson and Clint Howard with Greenback Dollar.

0: All right, that was J.D. Crow in the New South with White Freightliner, and I'm here with Golden Voice Gene.
1: Yes, you are.
0: Yeah, White Freightliner is a good good Townes Van Zandt tune that Newgrass Revival did.
1: And, yeah.
0: J.D. Crow in the New South. I mean, all, Molly Tuttle does that song. Or
1: a lot of people do it, and it's a great tune.
0: I do it. I play it.
1: Yeah. I've tinkered with it, but I haven't gotten it to my liking.
0: Yeah, well, having one, since I have been a truck driver in the past, to driving a White Freightliner, and
1: I
0: almost died in a truck crash that was driving a White Freightliner. It's a White Freightliner almost stole away my mind. So
1: wow.
0: You know,
1: wow.
0: I play that song, has some personal meaning for me.
1: Yeah.
0: And coming up at the top of the hour, we got Golden Voice Gene bringing us Renegade Radio. Because when the world turns bad, the good turn renegade. So, you got anything special in store for us today?
1: I may go back in time a little bit.
0: Time machine.
1: Yeah. Go back to the early days of Newgrass.
0: Oh, cool.
1: And maybe play some of that. Some new stuff that I've been listening to a couple of weeks ago. And just the usual fare of blues to bluegrass to rock to just about anything that pops up.
0: Right on. Well, today I was starting off with doing some new releases, but then I just got caught up with just thinking about good old stuff.
1: Good old
0: and
1: stuff.
0: And so I went all the way back to like some of the first Bill Monroe releases, Bluegrass Special, and yeah, really just been enjoying that. This next one's a nice Norman Blake instrumental tune. I've always liked this, Constitution March.

0: And that is Lex White's Love of Music, ending with Shady Grove from Peter Rowe and Tony Rice. That's a great album, too. Lots of good stuff on there. Well, it's 4 minutes past noon, and it is KKCR Honolulu, a.k.a. Q8 Kilauea, K224CQ on Hola, K205 FM Honolulu. It's Renegade Radio, Golden Voice Gene here with you for the next couple of hours, playing a variety of fun stuff and good music, and hope you're all doing well out there. I'm just fine, thank you. And yeah, life is good. Life is good. That's what counts. Be happy. All right, let's get things going with this part here. Renegade. Yeah, there's a new name for you. Renegade Radio is made possible by KKCR sustaining members in partnership with Doug the Bee Guy, Tiki and Nikki, and Kaloa Zipline.
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0: 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Well, starting off today, from an album called Cover to Cover, it's AJ Lee, and we're going to give you a Sheryl Crow number. Soak Up the Sun.

0: Bob Dylan there for you with a nice little backup band called The Dead. Yeah. All Along the Watchtower. Before that, it was Sheryl Crow doing Everything Is Broken from her Live from the Ryman album. Jason Isbell helping. I'm having trouble talking today. And we started that set with AJ Lee doing Soak Up the Sun, which is a Sheryl Crow tune. We got this, and I'm going to jump right back into it.
1: 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Your safety starts before you enter the water. 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
0: Aloha to you too. 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
0: All right. Van Morrison's got an album out now. Somebody tried to sell me a bridge is the title of it. I love the title. Anyway, this is a song called Can't Help Myself, and it's featuring Taj Mahal.

We're gonna bring the band back out here. One more time, Jimmy Sanchez on the drums, Steve Ehrman on the bass, Phil Auberg on the piano, Norton Buffalo on the harmonica, yours truly, Roy Rogers. Are we having a good time yet? I hope so.

0: That's the band. Stuff you gotta watch. Yep.
1: That was fun.
0: That was fun. All right, let's bring it back for you. Van Morrison started us off with Can't Help Myself featuring Taj Mahal on harmonica and vocal. Then we had Taj Mahal from his latest album, Time, doing Crazy About a Jukebox. Dr. John gave us Let the Good Times Roll. Marsha Ball gonna clean her house. John Cleary doing so damn good. Roy Rogers and the Delta Rhythm Kings with Norton Buffalo on harmonica there, doing Shake Your Money Maker, and the band finishing it off, Stuff You Gotta Watch. Yep, it's Renegade Radio. 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
0: Yep, we thank them all for supporting Kauai Community Radio and Renegade Radio as well. Well, I'm going to take it a different direction for a little bit, and then we'll crank it right back up again. Here's a band that I discovered many years ago, and they were groundbreaking and had an album or two of theirs for sure, but they were a great band live. Right now, I'm just going to play it, this Newgrass Revival, in case you're wondering. This is a song called One More Love Song.

There you have it. Some of the finest guitar playing you'll ever hear. That's Bill Kirchen, in case you're wondering. Bill, original guitarist for Commander Cody and his Lost Planet Airmen. Yes, they used to do that then, and he's still out there doing it and doing it live. Amazing to watch, just amazing, and what a pleasure to listen to it all. Hope you enjoyed that. Let's see here. Before that, it was Albert Lee doing I'm Ready from his Tearing It Up album. We started that set with Newgrass Revival doing One More Love Song from their On the Boulevard album. Wolfjet, Don't Give Up on Me Now. Great band, Wolfjet. I kind of like them. Magnolia Boulevard, It's About Damn Time. Yeah, also another good band that I've come into contact with just to hear them and see them, and it's been real fun. You know, just when, I've seen everything, there isn't any more. No, there's always more. There's always more. It is Renegade Radio. Golden Voice Gene here with you.

0: The day is made possible by the Ama Olukai Foundation.
1: All right. Well, it's prime time, as you know by now. Today's song comes from German Afternoon's album. It's called I Just Wanna Dance With You.

The always enjoyable John Hyatt. Buffalo River home, right there. Before that, it was John Cowan, Down Where the River Ends, from his latest album, Fiction. John Hartford, Tony Rice, and Vassar Clements, from an album they made, If I Should Wander Back Tonight. And we started that set with John Prine, I Just Want to Dance With You. Well, coming up at the top of the hour, you know it, I know it, it's Sonic Waves.

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1: We'll keep going for just a few more. Right now it's time for a little PT. Yes, physical therapy. No, try Paul Thorne. Everybody looks good at the starting line.

Subdudes for you, wrapping it up. Before that, it was Paul Thorne. Everybody looks good at the starting line. Subdudes late at night, and well, it's time. It's time for Sonic Waves to get in, and time for me. I gotta go.

Aloha, Kauai. Aloha, mainland USA, continental United States, the contiguous states of the U.S. and the world. Aloha to the world as well. It's time right about 2 o'clock on a Saturday afternoon. That means it's time for the Sonic Waves program right here on KKCR. And I am your concierge of music, Mark Johns, playing all kinds